Hey, this is Melissa D. I am at the studio. I do want to mention we have some technical difficulties during Jerry's show. She's going to try to get back up and running, so stay tuned.

0: You're listening to the Delaware Valley Radio Network, and let me just apologize for our brief little interlude of technology. But we're back, and that's all that matters, and I want to thank Melissa back in the studio for covering the old patootie, as they say. That was Jeannie C. Riley, Harper Valley PTA. Sock it to him, Jeannie. And before that, we had two from the Beach Boys, Dance, Dance, Dance, and Be True to Your School. And those ladies that are cheerleading in the Be True to Your School, those are the Honeys, one of which was Brian Wilson's wife, Marilyn. The New Girl in School, Jan and Dean. And, of course, I think they had a little help writing that with Brian Wilson was a co-author of that. Cat Stevens, Remember the Days of the Old Schoolyard and the Happenings. See you in September. Bobby Rydell, Swingin' School, Waitin' in School with Ricky Nelson. And that was that set. It's 23 minutes after the hour of 8 o'clock. I got more. Don't go anywhere. I got more. I want to say hi to Spider. He was checking in. Thank you, Spider. Always a pleasure to hear from the elusive Spider Man. And we will be back with more great tunes about school. But first, I need to let you know that NAMI Bucks County hosts a veteran and military support group the first and third Wednesdays of each month at 6:30 p.m. via Zoom. This group is led by NAMI trained leaders who are veterans living in recovery. So to register or get some more information, all you have to do is call 215-343-3055. That number again, 215-343-3055.
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0: Hello, RDV listeners. This is Connie Gale, Executive Director of the RDV Radio Network. 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In addition to hearing your favorite big band and swing tunes like... And
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0: You're listening to the Delaware Valley Radio Network. That was Bruce. Does he need a last name? Bruce Springsteen. Growing up, early Bruce. And John Mayer from his 2001 album, Room for Squares, No Such Thing. Some Live Police, Don't Stand So Close. Jim Stafford, Spiders and Snakes. Beauty School Dropout from Greece. And we also had in there, by request, from Maple Glen, Mr. Fox, and Rock Pile, Teacher, 1980 for that one. 10 minutes before the hour of 9 o'clock. And I hope you're enjoying our little tribute to to a place we've all spent some time, some of us more than others, to school. We're having a good time. And I guess you did hear our little announcement that we're expanding our format here at RDV, and I'm excited about it because we're stepping into some of our territory, the 60s and a smattering of 70s. The place will remain as it is, playing, you know, we got theme shows and stuff. I go a little bit beyond, the 70s sometimes, but it's all good. But our weekday format is expanding, and that's always a good thing. So give us a listen and, jump on board. It's going to be a fun ride. So listen for those announcements and the fun begins tomorrow, September 14th. So I'm excited. I hope you are as well. And from our community bulletin board, the Lansdale Library offers digital literacy classes throughout the month of September and October. And the upcoming classes include on Monday, September 21st, and Saturday, September 26th, there's going to be classes about Microsoft PowerPoint. The class on Monday, September 21st, is at 11 a.m. The class on Saturday, because a lot of people work during the week, is September 26th at 3 p.m., Microsoft PowerPoint. There'll also be additional classes about Google Apps and Canva Basics. The Lansdale Library is located at 301, put an extra number in there, 301 Vine Street in Lansdale. So if you need some more information, call 215-855-3228. That's 215-855-3228.
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0: You're listening to the Delaware Valley Radio Network. This is The Place. That was Steely Dan, my old school. And before that, Jay Giles, Centerfold, The Who with Substitute. For Double H, listening in Wincote to Sir With Love. The phones have been amazingly busy tonight, by the way. Thank you, guys. Double H checking in from Wincote. The Beatles, It's Getting Better. And Maxwell's Silver Hammer. Paul Simon, Me and Julio, Down by the Schoolyard. And that was that set. But there's more. Heard from Linda in Chambersburg. That her request is coming up. And I just talked to Francine. I'm going to try to get to her request as well. In Francine in Warrington. Everybody checking in tonight. Thank you. Also heard from Woody in Saratoga, New York. Always good to hear from my regulars. Thank you. Thank you. Oh, and Ronnie and Rob at listening in Willow Grove. And how could I forget Cindy? Sorry. Kathy. I almost gave you a new wife, Dave. Kathy and Dave listening in Kailua Kona, Hawaii. Nice. Hope you guys are enjoying out there in the middle of the ocean while there you are. Wherever you are, there you are. All right. Well, I got more. Don't go away. There's lots more songs about school. But first, I want to inform you with a message from the Community Bulletin Board. The Kennett Underground Railroad Center is sponsoring a heritage bus tour, and that's going to take place next Saturday, September 19th at 10 a.m. You'll visit documented Underground Railroad sites, historic homes, and Quaker meeting houses while learning about local abolitionists and anti-slavery activity in the Kennett Square area. The tour also presents the contributions of local African Americans and their faith communities in the quest for freedom from slavery. Upcoming dates include Saturday, September 19th, departing at 10 a.m. The cost is $30. Children 14 and under are $15. The Kennett Underground Railroad Center is located at 120 North Union Street in Kennett Square. For reservations and more information, call 484-544-5070. That's
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0: Ah, the theme from Room 222. Remember that show? And we also had Welcome Back, John Sebastian from Welcome Back Cotter, Mr. Cotter. Teacher from Jethro Tull, by request from Linda in Chambersburg, Harry Chapin, Flowers Are Red. Great song. I forgot about that. Well-respected man, by request from Francine in Warrington, Elton John, Teacher, I Need You, and the Ramones, Rock, Rock, Rock and Roll High School, and Brownsville Station, Smoking in the Boys' Room. Ah, yes. And that was that set. It's 10 minutes before the hour of 10 o'clock. Got lost there for a second. Melissa D and the Rock and Roll Rebel Radio Show coming at ya at 10 o'clock straight up. So keep it right here on the Delaware Valley Radio Network. And don't forget that tomorrow is a very important day. We expand our format tomorrow. So just hang with us and you'll be pleasantly surprised. Are you interested in radio history? The Delaware Valley Historic Radio Club meets the second Tuesday of each month at 7:30 p.m. at the Telford Community Building, 125 and Hamilton Street in Telford. Need more information? 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That's D as in dog, V as in victory, HRC. How do you like that? .com. And I'll be back to wrap up this in a nice, neat little package right after this.
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class is dismissed. Stay tuned for Melissa D and the Rock and Roll Rebel Radio Show coming at you in just a few short moments right after the song. I hope you enjoyed our little tribute to the education system, and I will see you again next Sunday night when we open up the place once again. Have a great week, everyone. Thanks for hanging with me. Good night.

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Good evening, rock and rollers. Happy Sunday to you. I hope you had a great weekend. This is Melissa D, and welcome aboard the Rock and Roll Rebel Radio, where we will travel back in time to the roots of rock, taking this crazy train ride from the 1950s through the 70s and derailing us off a bit into the 1980s and beyond. I will be opening up the vinyl vault at the top of the 11 o'clock hour, playing songs from my personal vinyl collection, and at midnight, I kick off the morning with a blues block. So all aboard the WRDV WLBS WTHA FM train, where you'll hear songs you won't hear on those commercialized radio stations. So let's rock and roll. We heard what did we hear? We heard I played the wrong song that I have listed on here. Oh my goodness, brain fart here. Well, we did hear the Twist. I had Under the Boardwalk listed, but that's not what I played, and for the life of me, I can't think of what I just played. I will get back to you there. But however, today is September 13th, 1960. And the FCC bans payola, which is the controversial practice of paying DJs to play songs on the radio. So that was unrelated to the song we heard. Cruising on my old wheel. Oh, goodness. I am so sorry. Why am I having a brain fart on this? Oh my goodness, I am starting my show off great. Well, right now, here is Vanity Fair on RDVFM.

0: Okay, earlier we had technical difficulties, and now we're having brain difficulties. Oh, that was Paper Lace. That was not Vanity Fair. The Night Chicago Died, and No Particular Place to Go was before that with Chuck Berry. I, unfortunately, because I'm playing a Chuck Berry song later, I didn't want to play two by Chuck Berry, but we're going to hear two anyway, I guess. That's why I had that written down, but when I realized that I was not going to play Chuck Berry, I didn't change it on the computer or on the CD player. So that's where that mix-up died. And then when I'm on the spot, I'm, you know, the song's going in my brain, but the words are not kicking in. So so it's one of those nights, technical difficulty earlier and brain difficulty now. So we'll get back into the groove of things here. Yes, and then I don't believe I kicking off my show was The Rebel by Earth. I got all discombobulated and lost track of where I was saying, what I was going, what I was doing, who I was talking about. Tomorrow, we are excited here at RDV's. Tomorrow, we are expanding our format. So we're looking forward to kicking this off tomorrow, and it's going to kick off with Dave Solomon in the morning. Here's what's happening on the community bulletin board. The African American Museum of Bucks County is officially open. The transformation of a 1716 farmhouse on the banks of Court Creek in Langhorne is complete, with 7 rooms and 4 niche exhibit spaces to take visitors on a journey through Bucks County's rich African American history. As you explore the exhibits on this self-guided tour, you will discover the stories, achievements, and contributions that helped shape the community. The museum is located at 867 Langhorne Newtown Road in Langhorne. 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Please don't touch that dial. Back to more great music and hopefully no more little brain difficulties. Technicals. Right after this on RDV FM.
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released in 1959, The Fiesta So Fine. Before that, we heard Jigsaw with Sky High. That was released in 1975. That was number three on the top 40 charts, lasting there for 14 weeks. High Heel Sneakers by Tommy Tucker. That was number 11 on the top 40, lasting there for 8 weeks. Here's the other Chuck Berry song that I had planned on playing, and I still played it. Back in the USA, released in 1959. That song ended up being number 37 on the top 40, and only lasted there for 1 week. And on this day in music history, I've got two. One in 1975. The legend was cast in stone as Bruce Springsteen's Born to Run hit the album charts. Considered one of the greatest albums in history of rock, ranked at number 18 on the Rolling Stones list of 500 greatest albums of all time, Born to Run songs focused on the coming of age of average teenagers and young adults in New Jersey and New York City. And I was one of those. 1975, though, I wasn't quite a teenager yet. I was still six. And then in 1993, kind of giving my age away, but I don't mind. In 1993, Max Weinberg, the drummer with Bruce Springsteen's E Street Band, begins his new job as band leader for NBC TV's new show, Late Night with Conan O'Brien. And then we heard two songs from the 1960s, GTO by Ronnie and the Daytonas, and Act Naturally by the Beatles. I have it on this day in music history for that one. But I will get to that in 1 second. Dancing in the Moonlight by King Harvest. That song was released in 1973. It was number 13 on the top 40, lasting there for 11 weeks. And on this day in music history, the year is 1965. And where are we? It was another first for the Beatles, as the band won a Grammy for Best Group and one for Best Album for A Hard Day's Night. Meanwhile, their single Yesterday, but also with Act Naturally on the B-side, was released in the United States. So I played both of those songs. I wanted to play the other one back to back, but technical difficulties were going on and I wasn't able to do it, so I played it afterwards. But there was another one. Also, a birthday shout out to Zach Starkley, who is an English drummer and Ringo Starr's son. Zach turned 61 today. Happy birthday to you, Zach. And then, wait, I think I missed a song. We heard Party Doll by Bobby Knox. That was released in 1957. Then it was Dancing in the Moonlight, and then the Beatles, Yesterday, and Act Naturally. And then kicking off that block, Pistol Packin' Mama by Gene Vincent. That song was released in 1958, and it was number one on the top 40, lasting there for 9 weeks. This is Melissa D with Rock and Roll Rebel Radio, and let's go check out what's happening on the Community Bulletin Board. The Abington Township

0: 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And another good thing that's happening here at RDV, besides expanding our format beginning tomorrow, we are also allowed to give shout-outs again. So if you have a request, give me a call here at the station, at the studio hotline, 215-674-8002, and I can give you a shout-out on air if you would like. This is Melissa D, and I'll be right back with more tunes right after this on RDV-FM.
1: Look around. 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

0: Ah, I really enjoyed that song. That was from Black Label Society's latest album, Engines of Demolition, Above and Below. Ooh, that one really, I really like that one. I mean, I like the ones that I've heard so far, but that one, like, really, really got to me. And then before that, Yesterday was 46 years since Blizzard of Oz was released in the UK. Ozzy Osbourne. We heard Crazy Train. That song sold me. 46 years. Well, I believe here in the States it was in March when we heard it in the States here, when it got to us here in the States. So, not quite 46 years yet, but yeah, 1980. That was when I became a fan. Dedicated fan. I wasn't yet, didn't yet know I was going to be a fan until after I heard Diary of a Madman. But yep, 45 years fan. Wow, where does the time go? My goodness. Time for Me to Fly was before that by REO Speedwagon. And there is a reason why I played this song. It's Rock and Roll Rebel Radio, right? So I could be a rebel and go off a little bit, go off the rails and play a little dance music. By the Village, People Go West, we heard. But on this day, in 2013, after winning a landmark lawsuit, the Village People's lead singer, Victor Willis, regains the copyright to 33 songs he co-wrote for the band. Willis is the first songwriter to go public with his case, which deals with a 1978 law that reverts copyrights to songs back to their original owners 35 years after. Like many songwriters, Willis had signed away the rights to his songs. Like back then, even back longer before the 70s, I mean, they really started putting their foot down in the 60s and the 70s, just kind of like nailed the head in the coffin, you know, as far as copyright laws and stuff like that. But so many people in the 50s and 40s and 50s and 60s got screwed over by their managers and their record labels. But yeah, I saw that and I'm like, you know what? I got to play the Village People. I was a fan of theirs way back, you know, in the day when they were a hit. Kicking off the Vinyl Vault, released in 1983, Elton John's I'm Still Standing. And I am definitely still standing. And I'm sure some of you can relate. You're still standing as well. This is Melissa D with Rock and Roll Rebel Radio. Thank you so much for listening. Thank you for calling in. Let's go to the community bulletin board and see what's happening there. I like making these little noises. Being a little cutesy over here. Hey, on board, I got to share with you guys. I got to be silly with you guys. The Walking Tour, Dearly Yet Oddly Departed, takes place at Laurel Hill Cemetery on Saturday, October 17th from 1 to 3 p.m. Learn about the cemetery's most eccentric personalities and the peculiar ways in which they departed this earth. This tour will include the southern portion of Laurel Hill East and is walking intensive. Admission is charged, and the Laurel Hill Cemetery is located at 3822 Ridge Avenue in Philadelphia. For tickets or more information, please visit laurelhillphl.com, or call them at 215-228-8200. 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
0: Oh, and I forgot one more back sell. 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Okay, back to more great music here on RDV-FM. And here is a message from the executive director.
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0: The Eagles' Witchy Woman, excuse me. And I got a little sidetracked here. I was doing a little research, but I have a few on this day in music history. I'll start with the last one. On this day in 2013, Hozier releases Take Me to Church, which is the lead single from his self-titled album. It hit the number 2 on the Billboard Hot 100 in the United States. It peaked at number 1 on the Hot Rock Songs in the United States, spending 23 consecutive weeks at the top. It peaked at number 1 the Alternative Songs United States. It was also number 2 on the Alternative Songs in the United States, and it was a number 2 peak position on the UK singles chart, and it peaked at number 1 on the Irish singles chart. And in 2000, I'm sorry, and in 1991, Alice Cooper plays Freddy Krueger's father in the movie Freddy's Dead, The Final Nightmare. We heard from Alice Cooper's 1991 Hey Stupid album, Feed My Frankenstein. I was big into the Freddy Krueger and Nightmare on Elm Street movies. How about you? I don't know. I really got a kick out of those movies. Now I'm not really into it so much, but back then I really enjoyed them. And in 1985, We Are the World won Best Group Video and the Viewer's Choice at the MTV Video Music Awards in New York. However, I've got a little bit more information on this. On April 20th, 1985, the USA for Africa single We Are the World went to number 1 in the UK singles chart. Soon after, the UK-based Band Aid group released Do You Know It's Christmas in December of 1984, musician and activist Harry Belafonte began to get the ball rolling on an American benefit single for African famine relief. Michael Jackson and Lionel Richie were assigned to write the song, and duo managed to complete the writing of We Are the World 7 weeks after the release of Do They Know It's Christmas. And this was only one night before We Are the World's first recording session began on January 21st in 1985. The historic event brought together some of the era's best known music industry artists, including Stevie Wonder, Paul Simon, Kenny Rogers, Tina Turner, Billy Joel, Diana Ross, Dionne Warwick, Willie Nelson, Al Jarreau, Bruce Springsteen, Kenny Loggins, Steve Perry, Daryl Hall, Huey Lewis, Cyndi Lauper, Bob Dylan, Ray Charles, and Kim Carnes, along with Jackson and Richie. It went to number 1 around the world, topping the charts in the United States, the UK, Canada, Australia, New Zealand, the Netherlands, France, South Africa, Sweden, and Switzerland, and a host of other countries. It is currently, to this day, still the 7th best-selling physical single of all time. At the 1986 Grammy Awards, the song and its accompanying music video won 4 awards: Record of the Year, Song of the Year, Best Pop Performance by a Duo or Group with Vocal, and Best Music Video and Short Form. 1 year after the release of We Are the World, organizers noted that $44.5 million had been raised for the USA for Africa's Humanitarian Fund. I just had to share that with you because I found that interesting. I remember that song. I remember this going back then, you know, and I remember singing to it, singing with my friends, kind of like swaying back and forth. But yeah, I wanted to share that. Now I want to share what's happening on the community bulletin board. The Southampton Library invites adults to stop by for modern board games for adults on the first and third Saturday of each month. And this goes from 1 to 4 p.m. They have a collection of over 100 games, or you can bring your own. Please register for this event, and the library is located at 947 Street Road in Southampton. To register or for more information, please visit buckslib.org or give them a call at 215-322-1415. I will be back with more great music and a blues block coming up shortly, right after this on RDVFM.
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0: Okay, that concludes the blues block for the evening. Because the great blues artists talked, the savviest rockers listened. Without the blues, there would be no rock and roll, and there would be no Rock and Roll Rebel radio show. We heard, okay, I didn't get to play that one, Albert Stomp by Ronnie Earl, featuring the Broadcasters. Before that was As the Crow Flies by Colin James, Coffee Blues by Michael Jerome Brown. Now, I'm sure some of you recognize the guitar on this and the vocals. Losing Hand by Eric Clapton. And kicking off the blues block, Struck Down by the Blues by the Fabulous Thunderbirds, featuring Steve Strongman. This is Melissa D with Rock and Roll Rebel Radio. Before the blues block, we heard Come Monday by Jimmy Buffett, Witchy Woman by the Eagles. I think I back sold that one before, but hey, I can see it again. No harm in that, right? Okay, yeah, that's it for the blues for tonight. I'm going to have a couple birthday shout-outs coming up shortly. But first, here's what's happening on the community bulletin board. Become grounded in nature at the Peace Valley Nature Center on Sunday, October 11th from 1 to 2:30 p.m. You'll explore ways to deepen your relationship with the natural world through meditation, mindful walking, sensory exploration, and more. 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

0: Ronnie James Dio, Rock and Roll Children. Sorry that came on so hot. I thought I put this mic on and I didn't, and the volume was turned up. And before that was Living After Midnight by Judas Priest. And I want to give a birthday shout out. Tim Owens of Judas Priest, he's 59, and Vinny Appice, the drummer of Dio, Black Sabbath, In Heaven and Hell, is 69 today. And before that, Love is a Long Road by Tom Petty and the Heartbreakers. Stop Dragging My Heart Around, Stevie Nicks and Tom Petty and the Heartbreakers. And kicking off that block with Sisters of the Moon by Fleetwood Mac. This is Melissa D, and it's about time for me to roll on out of here. But first, let's go see what's happening on the community bulletin board, and then I will sign off after I do my PSAs and my promo. Have you ever wished that you could visit the Fonthill Castle and go at your own pace? Well, follow a special tour route at your speed during Meander Days. Fonthill's knowledgeable tour guides will be stationed throughout the home to make this experience fun for the whole family. 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And I'm going to say my goodnights right after this on RDVFM. We also have my promo is The Gentleman, who will be kicking off our new format tomorrow morning. And where is he? Where are you? Where are you? There we go. Dave Solomon will be kicking off our new format tomorrow.
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0: I am looking forward to hearing all the new promos from our updated format. I was just listening to that. David's got to redo his promo for Monday mornings. I'm excited. I'm excited. We kick that off tomorrow, and we also do shout-outs again. This is Melissa D with Rock and Roll Rebel Radio, and it is about time for me to sign off. Thank you again for hanging out with us. Thank you for all the call-ins. And I should be back next week. I won't guarantee it. I can't guarantee it. Nothing's been guaranteed lately. But yeah, have a wonderful week. And I leave you with Ozzy Osbourne, Billy Morrison, and Steve Stevens with the song Crack Cocaine, who had hit number one on the mainstream rock hits last year. I believe right before Ozzy passed away, they went number one with that song. But until next week, have a good night. RDV, this is Melissa D with Rock and Roll Rebel Radio, signing off. Until next week, good night.

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2: 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Their One Flew Over the Cuckoo's Nest runs September 25th through October the 10th. This is the unforgettable story of a mental hospital and its inhabitants. When a brash new inmate arrives, the rigid program of the ward, headed by tyrannical Nurse Ratchet, is thrown up for grabs. 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

0: This is RDV Radio, 89.3 Warminster Hatboro, 107.3 Philadelphia, 97.1 Bensalem, 105.7 Lansdale, WTHA-FM, 88.1 Berlin, and WLBS-FM, 91.7 Bristol, Levittown. 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This is Connie Gale, Executive Director of the RDV Radio Network. Beginning Monday, September the 14th, our daytime format is expanding the timeline of songs that became part of the musical tapestry of your lives. In addition to hearing your favorite big band and swing tunes like... And...
1: He's a boogie woogie boo ba ba company B.
0: You will also hear songs from the 50s. The 60s. And a sprinkle of the 70s. And shout-outs are returning to RDV Radio. And for our listeners who love to participate in many shows, and we love hearing from you, a daytime shout-out and a nighttime shout-out. 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
1: How lovely it was. We who could laugh over big things were parted by only a slight thing.
0: I wonder if we did the right thing. Oh, well, that's life, I guess.
2: I love your dress.
0: Do you?
2: It's pretty.
0: Thanks for the memory of faults that you forgave, rainbows on a wave,
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2: Thank you so much.
0: Thanks for the memory of tinkling temple bells, alma mater yells,
1: and Cuban rum and towels from the very best hotel.

0: Say, by the way, whatever became of those pajamas?
1: Huh? 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
0: Then I got as high as a steeple.
1: Did you?
0: But we were intelligent.

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Depuis longtemps maintenant. I've waited and waited in that cafe down by the river. Non, Jacques. Ça m'est égal.

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you're dawning underneath the morning glory vine. While the sun comes smiling through Dixie doorway, I'd give the world to get a share of heaven in apparel, eyes that shine just the way I used to do Dixie doorway. All I could borrow, I've been squandering. 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I'm so tired of roaming, how I miss my homin'.

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0: Welcome to the Commonwealth Club of California radio show. I'm Gloria Duffy, co-president and co-CEO of the club. It's a nonprofit, nonpartisan public forum where we engage a wide range of thought leaders in discussions about the critical issues of the day. Journalists Gil Duran and Wajat Ali join us today to look at politics among the Silicon Valley tech elite. What does that have to do with the rest of the country, or even the rest of the people in Silicon Valley who play no role in the tech industry? A lot, as our guests today argue. Gil Duran is the author of the book The Nerd Reich, Silicon Valley Fascism and the War on Democracy, which gives you a little sense of what he sees in the increasing political activism of the tech industry's leaders. You can decide for yourself after you hear his talk today with Ali, who's the co-host of the Democracy-ish podcast. Let's listen in.
1: Good evening. All right. Welcome to the hellscape that is San Francisco Bay Area. Oh my God, the chaos, the violence, the anarchy outside. Oh my Lord, even the SEALs are depressed. Welcome to the Commonwealth Club World Affairs. I am your host today, Wajat Ali. I am in conversation with the mighty Gil Duran. Give it up to Gil Duran, author of The Nerd Reich, Silicon Valley Fascism and the War on Democracy. Now, because you are all such an august audience, if you have questions for our speaker, use the cards at your seats or post them in the YouTube chat. Now, a little bit about our speaker. He is a Bay Area native. He was born in Tulare, California, the grandson of Mexican immigrants, specifically farm workers. He began his journalism career at the San Jose Mercury News before spending a decade in politics as an advisor to leaders including Jerry Brown, Dianne Feinstein, and Kamala Harris. He later returned to journalism, working as an editor at the Sacramento Bee and the San Francisco Examiner. Today, he is an independent journalist and the author of the Nerd Reich newsletter, and his books so far is a bestseller on Amazon and
2: Bookshop.
1: Bookshop. All right. All right. I hate to say this, Gil. I wish this book wasn't written, and I wish it wasn't a bestseller, and I wish you were still an obscure writer. But sadly, because we live in the seventh circle of hell, we have racist, eugenicist, techno-fascists from our hometown, the Bay Area, who are destroying the world. And you've given them the name. The name you've given them is Nerd Reich. For those who don't know, what is the Nerd Reich?
2: The Nerd Reich describes a group of venture capitalists who believe it is their destiny to destroy American democracy in the 21st century using technology, specifically crypto and AI. And a lot of people give me credit for the name the Nerd Reich, but I didn't come up with it. After I had written a few stories about these guys for the New Republic, and one of them went very viral and I was under attack for 2 days on Twitter, it was this whole big drama, somebody reached out to me from the crypto world and said, you know, we've been calling these guys the Nerd Reich for years. And I immediately looked and the URL was available and no one was really using it, so I rebranded as the Nerd Reich. But it's very meaningful to me that this is not a name that I apply to them. It's a name that their own peers apply to them. Because even in a culture where people have strange beliefs about technology and what the future is going to be, this particular group was considered very extreme, very fascist, and indeed, Nerd Reich, it's an echo of Nazism.
1: And some nerds have taken umbrage with your use of Nerd Reich, and they wanted me to tell you, as the ambassador of all nerds, why, bro? Why us?
2: Well, as a fellow nerd, we should all be used to it by now.
1: Yeah, so. Yeah. But these are the fascist nerds. And who are some of the players? Name them.
2: My book focuses on a cult, basically, of these venture capitalists that has been created mostly through the efforts of one person, Peter Thiel. At every point in the past 30 years, it's been Peter Thiel who has been pushing this idea that democracy is doomed in the 21st century and that technology has the key role to play in that. And along the way, he has cultivated a group of people, including Curtis Jarvin, a San Francisco computer programmer who dropped a lot of LSD and created his own fantasy version of fascism for the 21st century while living off of his wife and his mother. Balaji Srinivasan, a guy who took Yarvin's ideas and created an idea called the network state, this idea that democratic nations and territories will be replaced by corporate-run autocracies, essentially, in the future. And so everywhere you look, it's really Peter Thiel who has done most of the work here. Most notably, his most famous and powerful protege is J.D. Vance, who met Peter Thiel while J.D. Vance was in law school. Peter Thiel likes to go around speaking to grad schools and law schools and polluting the minds of young people in elite universities who are going to go out into the world and become influential and powerful. And J.D. Vance called it one of the most important moments of his life and said that Peter Thiel was possibly the most intelligent person he'd ever met. And the next thing you know, J.D. Vance decides not to be a lawyer, instead comes to San Francisco, becomes a venture capitalist at a firm co-founded by Peter Thiel. When he returns to Ohio to start his own venture capital firm, it's with millions of dollars from Peter Thiel and Mark Andreessen, another character in this whole weird cult. When he decides to run for office and become a senator, it's with $15 million from Peter Thiel, which set a record for the largest amount of money at that time ever spent by a single individual in a Senate race. And he even becomes a Catholic because of Peter Thiel, even though Peter Thiel is not a Catholic. And if you look at his new book, I don't recommend reading his new book, but if you do, I read it, he says that very clearly because he had said it so many times previously, he couldn't really hide that. And most distressing, when J.D. Vance was on the short list to become vice president, he had a big problem. He had previously referred to Donald Trump as cultural heroin, an opioid of the masses, a very bad man, and even America's Hitler. And it was Peter Thiel and these venture capitalists here in San Francisco who made the peace and got J.D. Vance on the ticket. And now he's a heartbeat away from the presidency. And he has the same radical extremist ideas as Peter Thiel.
3: I think Trump probably saw that as a compliment. Too soon? We're going to piss off a lot of people tonight, so just buckle up. A couple of months ago, Peter Thiel was right here in San Francisco. Specifically, he rented out the Commonwealth Club and did a multi-part series on the Antichrist. Can you tell him who he thinks the Antichrist is?
2: Well, if you listen carefully to Peter Thiel's description of the Antichrist, it sounds a lot like Peter Thiel. It'd be someone who's going around the world warning people about the apocalypse and scaring them with all the terrible scenarios of the future in order to gain power using technology, power and control, and develop a one-world government, which is, by the way, the idea Sam Altman has for AI, that there'll be one corporation that is now the world government. Another protege of, drum roll please, Peter Thiel. So when Thiel talks about the Antichrist, he tries to blame other people, Greta right. Thunberg, AOC. He said her initials are concerning, AOC.
3: Yeah.
2: What?
3: So you think he's joking, but he's not.
2: No, but ultimately what Peter Thiel is doing with his Antichrist speech is arguing that we're in the middle of an existential crisis, a battle between good and evil. An apocalyptic era has dawned. And at the end of the battle, one side must be gone and the other side must be the total and absolute victor. And it's an argument that there should be nothing standing in the way of Silicon Valley's fantasies of the future, which include burning the planet in order to achieve some kind of superintelligence that will allow the select chosen elites to obtain eternal life and become heavenly beings who travel throughout the stars and who create this superabundant paradise where they will live forever basically in paradise. It's a Christian eschatology that has been masked with these tech ideas. It's, you know, some call it accelerationism.
3: Yeah.
2: The idea that if we just accelerate as quickly as possible, God will come in the form of AGI and everything will be great. And this is merged, unfortunately, with the apocalyptic base of the evangelicals in the MAGA fascist movement, who believe that Donald Trump is sitting here as a vessel of God to punish the wicked and bring about the return of Jesus or God or whatever. So you have these terribly apocalyptic ideas, and they have become one, even though they're quite different when you look at the details. For instance, these accelerationists in San Francisco, Mark Andreessen in particular, are effective accelerationists. And in the effective acceleration movement, it means you have to accelerate as quickly as possible to make the best outcomes possible. And they talk about creating this amazing mystical boom loop where everything starts going faster and faster and better and better. And some refer to this mystical boom loop as the thermodynamic God. You know, don't tell the preachers in Alabama and Mississippi and Georgia that these guys are out here worshiping a thermodynamic God. But basically, the billionaires have gone insane, and they're trying to take us all with them. And anybody who opposes them, however, in the speech of Peter Thiel, is the Antichrist, which is weird because, again, it sounds like the thermodynamic God might be Antichrist adjacent, if not the Antichrist itself.
3: And also violates the first commandment. But I'm just a silly Muslim. What do I know? Real quick, Jesus versus AI, who wins?
2: It depends on who has more money, I guess.
3: There you go. Who has the backing of Peter Thiel? But in all seriousness, they are accelerating the collapse of the post-World War II order, profiting off the collapse, and then profiting on the back end of the collapse. And they're very naked and open about their plan. Everyone refers to this 2009 Cato paper that Peter Thiel wrote. He says democracy and capitalism are incompatible, and then he also bemoaned the fact that 51% of the population, women, can vote, and then also the enfranchisement of black folks. But this goes back a decade earlier, 1999, turn of the century. Talk to us about how he was influenced by a book called The Sovereign Individual.
2: In 1997, there was a book published called The Sovereign Individual by these two sort of kooky conspiracy theory right-wing guys. And the thesis of The Sovereign Individual was that in the 21st century, technology would result in the decline and destruction of the nation-state system. In particular, two technologies. One, advanced automation, which would basically kill all jobs and deprive workers of power and money and lead to economic collapse and widespread chaos and violence. And another called cybercurrency, a new kind of digital money that would allow wealthy people to evade government authority and exfiltrate their wealth from countries and the welfare state, hastening the collapse, basically.
3: That sounds like crypto.
2: This book was very poorly reviewed at the time. People thought, that's not going to happen. This is silly. There's not going to be anything like that. And, you know, it was an apocalyptic and unconvincing, I think, Publishers Weekly said. But the book had such a massive impact on Peter Thiel that he has credited it with being part of the reason he started PayPal as an effort to get ahead of this new digital currency that was going to change everything. And in 1999... Thiel gave a speech at the Independent Institute in Oakland where he said, there's this new digital money coming and it's going to change everything. And Washington will be too stupid to stop it. They won't even know what it is or what it's for. And it'll be beyond their control. And sadly, he was right, because crypto has now become a monster in politics. It's the largest, I don't even call it an industry, it's a cartel. A cartel that is pumping hundreds of millions of dollars into our elections and is basically holding a gun to the head of American democracy. And even Democrats are pro-crypto and taking money from crypto and voting for crypto bills. In 2010, Peter Thiel gave another speech to some libertarians at something called Libertopia. And actually, it was like fewer people than are in this room at Libertopia. And he said that government is fundamentally evil. He said it more than once. At the time, he was a government contractor. Palantir was started with CIA investment, right? And for some reason, nobody ever talks about these things or brings them up. I mean, I was in government for a long time. You have to pretend like you've never smoked marijuana to be at a high level of government. And here he is smoking the most anti-American, anti-democracy dope imaginable and amassing billions of dollars through government military intelligence industrial complex contracts. It's pretty pretty stunning. Only, I don't know, who could get away with such a thing?
3: I don't know. I mean, maybe the President of the United States and his Tweedledee, Tweedledum son somehow making more than $2 billion in the past year and a half off of crypto. But that's just silly. That's fantasy. That would never happen in the United States of America. But speaking about crypto and Palantir, there was another individual around 2010 who took an active interest in crypto and Palantir. And you were on my show recently. I played you an audio clip. I'm like, can you recognize these voices? And you can recognize these voices. Who's the other person who was really into crypto and Palantir at that time?
2: Well, this guy, I don't know if you've heard of him. His name is Jeffrey Epstein. Epstein had a lot of these similar ideas. And in January 2025, Peter Thiel wrote, an op-ed for the Financial Times. Look it up if you can. It's one of the weirdest op-eds I've ever seen in a major newspaper. And he said that the return of Donald Trump to power would be an apocalypsis, which is the Greek word for an unveiling. And all these hidden truths would come to light, like, was the pandemic planned? And did somebody kill Jeffrey Epstein? And it was weird because 6 months later, the New York Times revealed that Jeffrey Epstein had given one of Peter Thiel's firms $40 million to invest, and it was now worth $170 million and comprised like the largest portion of the Epstein estate. And it's weird that you would not mention that, but suggest that the guy was killed. I mean, usually you have to disclose any conflicts or relationships that aren't available to the reader. At the same time, Epstein was an early funder of the efforts to create and promote Bitcoin MIT. And there's an email in the Epstein files where Epstein tells Thiel that Brexit's just the beginning of this return to tribalism and this breakup of the world, and that buying things once they've collapsed is cheaper than trying to buy them piecemeal. And so he was very much part and parcel of this idea that a certain cabal of very wealthy men have that everything's about to collapse and that they're going to profit from them. By the way, that's crazy. There's no reason to believe that. It's a self-fulfilling prophecy, right? You could have these rich people saying, hey, how can we make the world better? How can we save the world from climate change? How can we solve hunger and poverty? Instead, the richest people in the world delivered a targeted hit to the poorest children in the world with the USAID cuts.
3: That's right.
2: Millions will die.
3: That's right.
2: And so, and you know, it's strange to me too that while all this is happening, all these children are going to die, J.D. Vance is in the White House, and this is the moment that Peter Thiel picks, Peter Thiel, who made a lot of money for Jeffrey Epstein, to start preaching nonstop about the Antichrist. It's a little sus.
3: Yeah, and then all of a sudden, J.D. Vance becomes Catholic. Interesting. And also interesting, about a week ago, we mentioned this, is that J.D. Vance is giving a speech. The dollar right now is weakened, and thanks to Donald Trump's brilliant trade war, which so far has yielded zero deals. But you would think that the Vice President of the United States of America would lament the fact that the dollar is weakening. But J.D. Vance, about a week ago, seemed to welcome it, and also seemed to be open to the dollar no longer being the global reserve currency. And then today, I don't know if you all noticed, J.D. Vance seemed to welcome antagonism with our trade partner and ally, Canada. Why would the Vice President of the United States of America seem to celebrate the weakening of the U.S. dollar, Gil?
2: That's very important to the Bitcoin cult, this idea that Bitcoin is going to become a global reserve currency. The crypto is way down since Trump took office, which is funny because he was supposed to be the big crypto president. By the way, Trump spent years calling crypto a scam and fake and a scam against the dollar. And on the day he returned to the White House, he became a crypto billionaire. And he's now the crypto bro in chief. And the
3: $2 billion does a lot to change your mind,
2: well,
3: sir.
2: It was five last year, but because crypto is so wild and volatile, it's now only two. It's the saving grace of crypto. You'll lose your money. Now, he's made it so obvious, though, with the Melania coin and the Trump coin, all these things went to really low. People have lost billions of dollars in these scams. But he's made it obvious, I think, how scammy it is. And so it's been bad for crypto to have a crypto president because he's too greedy. You know, you got to string people along a little more slowly and take their money over a long period of time. But he's making it really clear
4: what's going on right now. I want millions. I want it.
2: He's,
4: give it to me.
2: Cashing out.
4: I don't got time. I only have 6 months left.
3: Sorry. There. Thank you. I'll be here all day. But it is, you made the tie, right? Thiel, Vance, White House. Thiel, Vance, Trump. And you talk about Thiel as part of, you mentioned PayPal. And there's something called the PayPal Mafia, but there's also something called the South African PayPal Mafia. Talk to us about those players, because that leads directly to what's happening in the White House right now.
2: Yeah, well, you have Elon Musk, obviously, right, who, when Peter Thiel was trying to develop this digital currency back in the late 90s, it turns out there was a guy across the hall on University Avenue in Palo Alto trying to do the same thing, and his name was Elon Musk. And so they decided to get together and join their companies. And here's a weird piece of trivia. That summer they were doing that, I was a couple blocks away as a cub reporter at the San Jose Mercury News. So it's just kind of
4: spooky. You could have stopped him then.
2: I don't know.
4: I blame Gil.
2: I might have joined them if I'd known where things were headed. But
3: of course.
2: They ended up joining forces, and that eventually became PayPal.
3: Yeah.
2: Another member of PayPal Mafia was David Sachs, also from South Africa, Stanford student, who co-wrote a book with Thiel about how evil campus diversity efforts were in the 90s. If you read that book, it's like a precursor to the anti-DEI campaign, right? They've been on the same track for a very long time.
3: And can you tell them all who is the current czar, Trump administration czar of AI and crypto?
2: David Sachs. Anissa, I think he's on his way out from that, but will still remain an advisor. And I first became interested in Sachs here in San Francisco because David Sachs played a key role in the recalls of Chase Aboudin and the school board. And that was where I first became aware of all this stuff. I didn't know about this stuff a few years ago. I'm often described as someone who studied this stuff for decades. That's not true at all. It was during the recalls that I couldn't figure out, what's this weird accelerationism stuff they keep bringing up? What is this network state thing? Why are all these billionaires sort of pretending to be Democrats, but everything that comes out of their mouth is right-wing talking points? And it took me a while to really put my finger on the pulse of it. It was because of a woman named Emily Mills, who's from San Francisco, who was on Twitter and started just keeping track of this stuff and trying to explain what it was. And at first, like a lot of people, I thought that was weird. I could tell it wasn't untrue, but I didn't know how it was relevant. And it wasn't until I read some other stuff by academics that I realized, wait a second, this thing I can't figure out, it's this stuff.
3: There we go.
2: So then I immersed myself in podcasts, in YouTube speeches, in...
3: I'm sorry.
2: Writing. Some terrible... These guys write a lot. One thing about fascists, they tell you what they're going to do before they do it. The Nazis did the same thing.
3: It's like I've described it to you. It's like the world's most helpful Bond supervillain.
2: Yeah. It's like in the Hanna-Barbera cartoon when they look and say, now I will do this, right? And then they get stopped. But I read all this stuff, and it wasn't clear to me, especially when J.D. Vance got on the ticket, why no one in the mainstream media establishment was telling people about this. Because it seemed to me like J.D. Vance is like directly one of these guys. And people
3: and the vice president.
2: Yeah, and now he's going to be the vice president. And it wasn't until really after, in January 2025, that the New York Times does a big interview with Curtis Yarvin and Political reports that his ideas are coming to Washington. And I really felt people deserved to know that in 2024. And if it was Kamala Harris who had some weird fascist drug-addled guru spouting all this stuff, and if he were Muslim or black, we would certainly have heard about it nonstop. Right? They'd be calling for her impeachment before she even got elected.
3: Especially if she followed him on Twitter and reshared his ideas and his talking points and, you know, his essays. I don't know. Maybe it might be a big deal.
2: Some of these guys seem to have a strange invisibility cloak, and now here we are.
3: Abdul Sayyid, sorry. Sorry, my bad. Muslims! Sorry, I'm okay. So it happens time to time. Curtis Yarvin, for those who don't know, what is his ideology and endgame? And why is Peter Thiel so invested in him?
2: Curtis Yarvin's main idea is that democracy is an outdated software system that should be replaced by dictatorship, specifically dictatorship by a tech CEO. And for years, he spelled out this plan in public that a future president, acting as an authoritarian, should purge the federal government, the civil service, fire. He called it to retire all government employees, fire them en masse, and then install only loyalists who would answer to the dictator. And in 2022, he updated it and said if Donald Trump gets back into office in 2024, he should do this. And in fact, he should install a CEO to oversee this purge. And that's exactly what happened with Doge, the destruction of government by Elon. And I wrote a piece saying this in early 2025, and it went kind of viral. But it's one of those things where a lot of people are reading it, but the mainstream media and your peers in the mainstream media don't mention it. And then the Washington Post did a story about it in April 2025. And people inside of Doge said, yes, we've all read Curtis Yarvin. That's what we're doing. And so it's this crazy guy who knows nothing about politics, but he just created this fantasy idea of what should happen. And he's appealing to billionaires, Yarvin. He's very long-winded. He writes these very confusing, long-winded screeds that kind of amble on, doesn't understand the basics of political science 101. I mean, look at how unpopular the regime is. You know, prices didn't go down, and so you're going to be unpopular. But they like him because he says out loud the things they say in private.
3: Yep.
2: He's sort of their court jester, who can say, here's what should happen. Dictatorship is cool. And they try to create this little scene around these ideas. It's the dark enlightenment, some call it the neo-reactionary movement. Hasn't really worked out as a hip scene. It's mostly the billionaires that are into it. But there's no reason why we would have ever heard the name Curtis Yarvin without Peter Thiel and Mark Andreessen, who basically funded his company in order to put money in his pockets, because this guy was literally dead broke, living off of his mother and his wife. He has said this himself in all the terrible interviews I've had to listen to. And then suddenly, boom, I mean, he's got a really nice house in the most twee part of Berkeley. I often see him in Elmwood skulking around. I mean, you know, it's funny to me that the most renowned tech fascist philosopher in America lives in Elmwood. I mean, why not Austin at least, or, you know, maybe somewhere deep in Alabama?
5: In order to destroy the liberals, you must live amongst the liberals.
2: I suppose so, but that's the power you have as a billionaire.
3: Yeah.
2: To make these crazy ideas move from some obscure blogs into the White House. And that's what we're seeing. And the other idea Yarvin had was something called patchworks, that we would divide the country up into these little fiefdoms that would be run as autocracies by tech corporations.
3: Network states.
2: This became the network state. Balaji Srinivasan turned it into something called the network state to make it more venture capital friendly, because Yarvin had suggested using poor people and turning them into biodiesel to fuel the muni buses, and he kind of wanted to separate the idea, which is crazy enough, from the genocide.
3: We stole that from the Matrix, not even an original thought.
2: All of it, yeah. And, well, actually, the Nazis called it Lebensraum. But the network state idea, well, now Trump is proposing these freedom cities.
3: Yep.
2: Right? And there's a network state project in Honduras called Prospera. And Kushner had proposed building one of these weird tech dystopia, privately funded cities on the ruins of Gaza.
3: Yep.
2: And Trump keeps threatening to take Greenland, where there's some tech bros who were funded by a bunch of venture capitalists, proposing to build a new city there if they take it. So suddenly you're seeing all these weird little billionaire cities pop up, including in Solano County, California Forever, where the Newsom administration is currently pushing through last-minute legislation to give these guys permission to start building their shipyard project. And that's the network state. That's the patchwork. That's Curtis Yarvin made real.
3: What actions do you suggest we, the people, can take to stop this cancer, especially given the power and influence that is already poisoning D.C.? And I think you'd agree with me, Silicon Valley and California.
2: First of all, learn what's happening and tell people about it. There's a real lack of knowledge right now. I did Democracy Now! Last week, and it's like 600,000 views on YouTube. People are not hearing about this, and when they hear about it, it spreads. So we have to tell people what the problem is. You have to tell people, well, you could read my book, and then tell people what's the idea that they have. These people think they're going to overthrow democracy, and they're very explicit about it. And then there are people doing things right now that are very important, like the Purge Palantir campaign.
3: That's right.
2: Which is putting a tremendous amount of pressure on governments and others to remove Palantir from everything. There's the deflock movement. People are turning against flock everywhere.
3: Surveillance cameras for those who don't know. Final question. You have said we can either have democracy or billionaires, but we can't have both.
2: Yeah.
3: Please expand.
2: It's not sustainable. The billionaires have shown us who they are. They're going to buy the entire system in order to break it. They don't care what happens to anybody else. We don't let people have nuclear weapons because they're too destructive. You can have a gun that's destructive enough. A billionaire is like a nuclear weapon. They can detonate our entire system. We're watching the results of that. And even the Greeks, who named oligarchy, knew this was a terrible system that leads to violence and destruction and decay. And here we are going through it again. And the billionaires are busy imagining a future where we won't have jobs and we won't have food and we won't have purpose in our lives. And we're basically, we won't exist if you look at what they're doing to the poor people right now in Africa and other poor countries. And so if the billionaires can imagine a future without us, we can imagine a future without billionaires. And we have a moral responsibility to do that.
3: Folks, give it up for Gil Duran, author of The Nerd Right, Silicon Valley Fascism, and The War on Democracy. Thank you all for coming.
0: 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This is Gloria Duffy, co-president and co-CEO of the club. Today, Gil Duran was in conversation with Wajat Ali. Duran's the author of The Nerd Reich. 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

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Kieran Sheehan, star of Phantom of the Opera and Les Mis, is joined by friends Kaylee Ann Voorhees, currently starring on Broadway in Masquerade, and guitarist, singer, and entertainer Gabriel Donahue for a fabulous evening of music. In addition to Broadway classics and Irish favorites, our guest soloist and other friends will join the Warminster Symphony Orchestra to perform an unforgettable live rendition of Queen's Bohemian Rhapsody. Admission is charged. 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

0: Now, here's a name that's synonymous with rock and roll in America. Our studio audience is recognizing, as do folks all over America and all over the world, the great second recording star, Bill Haley and the Comets. And
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On RTV, it is 11 minutes past 8 o'clock on this Monday, September 14th. This is the debut of Good Old Rock and Roll on RTV Radio, featuring your music and your memories. I'm Dave Solomon here until noontime, exploring the vast oldies universe for everybody. So stick around. We're going to have a great time, and we're going to continue on now. As I said, all aspects of the oldies universe. Here's Otis.

0: On RDV Radio at 19 minutes past 8 o'clock, your music, your memories. This is the debut of Good Old Rock and Roll for Monday morning. We'll do it every Monday from 8 until noon. I'm Dave Solomon. Welcome on in. We just heard, of course, from Sam and Dave. You don't know like I know. Before that, Aunt Riri, Aretha Franklin with Think, and Otis Redding, I Can't Turn You Loose. And starting things off, Chuck Berry, rock and roll music. And Bill Haley and the Comets, Rock Around the Clock, that version introduced by the Moondog, Alan Freed. And getting everything underway, the theme for this show, Cat Mother and the All-Night Newsboys with Good Old Rock and Roll from an album produced by Jimi Hendrix. 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

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I'm Dave Solomon here at RDV Radio, supplying your music and your memories. Just heard from the Avalon's Heart's Desire, Riviera's Stay in My Heart, Billy Ward and the Dominoes with Eugene Mumford out front with Stardust. And before the break, the Dave Clark 5, Catch Us If You Can, Unit 4 Plus 2, Concrete and Clay, Jerry and the Pacemakers, Gonna Be All Right, and starting everything off, the Beatles, From a Hard Day's Night, and I'll Be Back. 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More details, call 215-348-5229. Let's get back to the music, and this time, we'll do some duets, and we'll start off with Cousins, Dick and Dee Dee.

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0: On RDV, as we approach 10 minutes before 9, Dale and Grace on Leaving It Up to You. Before that, Johnny and Joe, Over the Mountain Across the Sea, Mickey and Sylvia, Love is Strange, and starting things off, Dick and Dee Dee with The Mountains High. 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Going to happen every Monday from 8 until noon. I'm Dave Solomon, and we're just getting started.
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legislation passed at the state and federal level, which has successfully helped push back those promoting steroid use. Protect Our Youth from Steroids is an official endorser of the Rodchenkov Anti-Doping Act that is now a federal law. And POISE founder Al Thompson has given presentations on the dangers and promotion of steroid use to over 12,000 high school student athletes and other groups around the country free of charge. To learn how you can help or to ask about having Al Thompson speak at your school or group, email protectouryouthfromsteroids@aol.com or visit their website, poise.org. RDVFM thanks POISE, Protect Our Youth from Steroids, for supporting community radio in the Delaware Valley.

On RTV, Magic Lantern with Shame, Shame. Before that, Judy in Disguise with Glasses, John Fred and the Playboy Band. Starting off the hour, The Outsiders and Time Won't Let Me. Before the break was The Spinners and I'll Be Around, Dells with There Is. And starting everything off, The Artistics and Hope We Have. 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

0: on RDV's Good Old Rock and Roll. It's Billy Riley and the Green Men with Flying Saucer Rock and Roll. Gene Vincent and the Blue Caps, Race with the Devil. Eddie Cochran, Come On Everybody, and starting things off, Buddy Holly and the Crickets with Oh Boy. I'm Dave Solomon. We're going to do this every Monday from 8 until noon here at RDV Radio, featuring your music and your memories. Right now, here's your community bulletin board. Are you a senior citizen who always wanted to learn how to play bridge? The Central Bucks Senior Activity Center, 700 North Shady Retreat Road in Doylestown, offers a beginner's bridge class every Wednesday at 9 a.m. For additional info and to find out how you can be a part of this class, just call 215-348-0566.
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On RDV's Good Old Rock and Roll, The Zombies and She's Not There, The Yardbirds, before that, Over Under Sideways Down. Also heard from Denny Lane on piano and vocal with The Moody Blues and Go Now. And starting off, Play With Fire, The Rolling Stones from the Out of Our Heads album. Before the break, it was Roger Collins and She's Looking Good, Rudy Ray Moore, sometimes known as Dolomite, and Step It Up and Go. And starting the whole thing off, Warren Lee and Star Review. This is Good Old Rock and Roll on RDV Radio, featuring your music and your memories. I'm Dave Solomon here until noontime. We're going to continue because you can't say rock and roll without saying Elvis.

0: on RDV, featuring your music and your memories on Good Old Rock and Roll, which we're going to be doing every Monday from 8 until noon here at RDV, Gene Summers and the School of Rock and Roll. Carl Perkins, Everybody's Trying to Be My Baby, Jack Scott and Leroy, starting things off Elvis and My Baby Left Me. Checking the RDV Community Bulletin Board, Pennypacker Mills All Hallows Eve Fall Festival will happen Saturday, October 24th from noon to 4 p.m. There is a suggested donation of $2 per person. Pennypacker Mills is located at 5 Haldeman Road in Schwanksville. 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
1: Under the Constitution, America is a republic. The First Amendment secures our ability to change our political laws by protecting our rights to religion, assembly, press, petition, and speech. We're the only country born from the idea that people must be free to pursue their happiness, uninhibited by the government. This has kept us as one nation under God through 2.5 centuries of peaceful transition of power. The United States are at the top of the world today, but the graveyard of history is full of the remains of once mighty empires. Will our republic degenerate into an oligarchy as Rome did 2,000 years ago? Or is the best yet to come for the land of the free? Jefferson warned how easy it is for liberty to yield and government to gain ground. This process is not unstoppable. The future of America depends on our support for the principles of the Constitution. It's an American thing.
2: Liberty. It's an American thing.
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On RDV Radio, presenting your music and your memories here at RDV, Chris Montez and Let's Dance. Also heard from a group called Wind, and the lead singer was Tony Orlando, and the tune is called Make Believe. Before that, Del Shannon, Keep Searching, We'll Follow the Sun, and starting off the hour, Gene Pitney with Mecca. Before the break, some Motown from Junior Walker and the All-Star, Shake and Finger Pop, Martha and the Vandellas, Dancing in the Streets, starting it all off, The Miracles, and Going to a Go-Go. Right now, we'll continue on with The Righteous Brothers.

0: Come with me, baby. Come with me. Come with me, yeah. Crazy. Yeah.
1: On RDV Radio, featuring your music and your memories on Good Old Rock and Roll for this Monday morning between 8 and noon. I'm Dave Solomon. We just heard from the Coasters and Down in Mexico. Jay and the Americans with Come a Little Bit Closer and the Righteous Brothers and Little Latin Loopy Lou. Checking the RDV Community Bulletin Board, the Historical Society of Hilltown Township presents Bucks County During the Revolution. This will happen Wednesday, October 28th at 7 p.m. Historian Jeffrey Marshall will discuss how the times affected the local population and how the local citizens influenced history. The event takes place at the Hilltown Township building that's at 13 West Creamery Road in Hilltown. No charge to attend, although donations are appreciated. More information, you can visit hilltownhistory.org or call 215-285-6265.
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2: On RDV, the Dewdroppers and Get Lost. Before that, the original version of Dedicated to the One I Love from the Five Royales. Also from the Checkers, You Never Had It So Good, and the Spaniels with Play It Cool. Before the break, some sounds of New Orleans with Huey Piano Smith and the Clowns, High Blood Pressure. Ernie K. Doe, A Certain Girl, a tune later on, a hit record for the Yardbirds. And starting it off, Fats Domino with I'm Walkin'. This is Good Old Rock and Roll on RDV Radio, featuring your music, your memories. I'm Dave Solomon here. We're going to do this every Monday from 8 until noon. Right now, we'll continue with Theola Kilgore.

0: on RTV, that's Bertha Tilton with Oh My Angel, and before that, George Goodman and the Headliners with Let Me Love You, and starting it off, Theola Kilgore and This Is My Prayer. Checking the RDV Community Bulletin Board, Peddler's Village is hosting its annual Scarecrows in the Village tradition. 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

On RDV's Good Old Rock and Roll, which we'll be doing every Monday from 8 until noon, I'm Dave Solomon, and we just heard from The Hollywood Flames and Elizabeth, a song about Elizabeth Taylor that they made in 1962. Before that, Chuck Berry with Nadine, and starting off the hour, Little Richard and Lucille. Before the break, it was The Peppermint Rainbow, Will You Be Staying After Sunday, Free Design, Kites Are Fun, and starting it all off, The Fifth Dimension with Up, Up, and Away. Coming up at noontime, of course, Dan Troiler be here until 3, and then Jack Fleming moves in. Then at 6, Jim Becquet will be filling in for Dr. Bob today, so you can bebop with Jim this evening at 6. Program note for tomorrow on the Good Morning Show with Ted Taylor, Memories Are Made of This. Each hour is going to feature a different year. Ted will start off with 1956 and then go up more hits from 1957, then 58, and then 59. That's tomorrow's Good Morning Show from 8 until noon. And then it's fun time, Paul Big Bear on Elvis Country Big Bear tomorrow evening from 6 until 9. Paul's going to be featuring fun songs. So have a good time, get ready to laugh, and like I said again, just have a good time with the Big Bear. Right now we're going to continue with the Deep River Boys.

0: 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Right here at RDV, just heard from Winoni Harris and Grandma Plays the Numbers. Howard Tate before that, Look at Granny Run Run. Hank Ballard and the Midnighters, Rock Granny Roll. And starting things off, the Deep River Boys, Not Too Old to Rock and Roll. Checking the RDV Community Bulletin Board, the Buckingham Night Market will be held on Friday, September 25th, 5:30 to 8:30 p.m. at the Holocong Park, 5143 York Road in Buckingham. 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

On RDV, featuring Your Music and Your Memories, The Volcanoes from Philadelphia and Storm Warning. Before that, Cliff Nobles and Love Is All Right, and the tale of that record that wasn't doing that great, so somebody somewhere decided to play the B-side. No vocal, just an instrumental, called it The Horse, and they had a big hit. Before that, it was Bunny Sigler, a medley of Let the Good Times Roll and Feel So Good. Isley Brothers starting that set off with I Turned You On, Now I Can't Turn You Off. Before the break, we heard from the Chicago Loop, One Hit Wonders, When She Wants Good Lovin', My Baby Comes to Me. Chuck Wood, before that, 7 days is Too Long, and starting everything off, Tom Jones, and the one that started his career, It's Not Unusual. Going to continue on now by heading back to Motown.

0: 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Just a trip to Motown with the Elgins and Heaven Must Have Sent You. Four Tops, It's the Same Old Song, and Kim Weston starting things off with Helpless. Check out the RDV Community Bulletin Board. 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

Well, on RDV, that just about wraps up this debut edition of Good Old Rock and Roll on RDV Radio. Your memories, your music, we got it all here for you. And we're going to do it again next Monday from 8 until noon. Dan Troyo's coming up at the top of the hour, and we're going to head up that way with our theme, of course, Cat Mother and the All-Night Newsboys here on RDV.

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0: There they go, Manfred Mann and his Earth Band and Doo-Wah Diddy. Before that, another nonsense phrase. Who put the bump in the bump, bump, bump? That was Barry Mann and his group. It's My Party from Leslie Gore. K-Star contributed the rock and roll waltz. And, of course, we had Jelly Roll Morton at the beginning. Deep Purple from Billy Ward and the Dominoes. Shaboom from the Crew Cuts. All kinds of great old music, your music and your memories here nowadays at WRDV. Let's check the community bulletin board, shall we? Graham Park invites you to a paranormal investigation of the Keith House, Saturday, November 14th from 7 until 11 in the evening. This is Horsham's most haunted house and a rare opportunity for a lengthy investigation of all three floors and the summer kitchen. Bring your own equipment and apps or share with the investigators. 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

Another classic song there, Cry Me a River, was Julie London here on WRDV. Before that, Ed Townsend, For Your Love. Bobby Blue Bland checked in with Turn On Your Love Light. Famous number there, covered by all sorts of people. That's the original version of it as we wind our way through this Monday. Your music, your memories on WRDV.

0: Of course, classic number there from Sonny and Cher. I've got you, babe. Before that, Domenico Modugno checked in with Nel Blue de Pinto de Blue, popularly known as Volare. Cry Me a River was Julie London. For Your Love was Ed Townsend. All kinds of cool music as we wind our way through this fine Monday. A note now from the Community Bulletin Board. The Historical Society of Hilltown Township presents Hooked Rugs Are Revolutionary, Saturday, September 19th from 10 until 3 at the Strasburger Farmstead, that's located at 407 Keystone Drive in Sellersville. This exhibit will showcase the talent and dedication of the Hunterdon County Rug Artisans Guild of New Jersey, who for an entire year are busy hooking rugs representing the colonial period. 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For more information, you can visit hilltownhistory.org or call 215-285-6265. That's a note from the Community Bulletin Board here at WRDV.
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2: September 14, 2026, Dow Jones Industrials up 8 points today at 52,581. The NASDAQ Composite down 33 at 26,299. The S&P 500 down 14 at 76,42. Stocks of local interest today: Ametek down $7.37. AstraZeneca up $3.83. Boeing up $1.26. Campbell's up 43 cents. Cencora up $2.22. DuPont down $3.37. Exelon down 46 cents. GE Aerospace down $6.75. GE Vernova down $84.74. Glaxo up $1.99. JP Morgan down $3.09. Lockheed Martin up $3.56. Merck up $1.26. PNC up 15 cents. Teleflex down 81 cents. UGI down 20 cents. Universal Health down $3.50. Once again, Dow Industrials up 16 at 52,589. The NASDAQ Composite down 38 at 26,293. The S&P 500 down 15 at 76,41. Dow Utilities down 8 at 1,060. Dow Transportation is up 106 at 20,733. And I'll be back at 5:30 with an update from Wells Fargo Advisors in Doylestown, Pennsylvania. 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

A fitting number for us today, a warm one out there right now, and that was Summer in the City from the Lovin' Spoonful. We also checked in with, Eddie Holman did Hey There Lonely Girl, and the Mamas and the Papas kicked off this hour with another appropriate number, Monday. Your music, your memories, as we wind our way through a Monday. If you don't like what's on right now, give it a minute. You'll like what comes next. Like this.

you can always count on me, too. That's the Four Tops, of course, and Reach Out, and I'll Be There. Before that, Curtis Lee did Pretty Little Angel Eyes. We did Summer in the Spoonful, or Summer in the City with the Spoonful, and Hey There, Lonely Girl, Monday, Monday, all sorts of great songs as we wind our way through the music and your memories, all sorts of crazy things, right? Time for a look at the community bulletin board. Adults 65 and over are invited to take part in the Silver Sneakers Fitness Stability Classes, which meet 2:30 every Friday at Juniper Village of Bucks County. That's 3200 Bensalem Boulevard in Bensalem. For additional information, you can call 215-929-5716, or you can email them at bucksales@junipercommunities.com. That's a note from the Community Bulletin Board here at WRDV.

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Ain't That the Truth? You've Got Your Troubles, I've Got Mine. Music from the Fortunes there. The DeCastro sisters checked in with Teach Me Tonight. I'm still learning. We're doing our best, winding our way through the Great Memories songs. Let's try another

0: the Shangri-Las and give him a great big kiss. Go ahead. Go ahead. Leaving it up to you. Good advice there. Dale and Grace before that. There's a moon out tonight from the Capris. Just great songs, isn't it? So much fun that we're playing your music, your memories, and all that sort of thing on WRDV. A note now from the Community Bulletin Board. The Swing Along Dance Club offers ballroom dancing sessions the second Saturday of every month from 7:30 to 10:30 at the Central Bucks Senior Center. That's at 700 North Shady Retreat Road in Doylestown. The cost is $30 per couple. 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For additional information, you can contact www.swingalongdance.org. That's a note from the Community Bulletin Board here at WRDV.
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0: Yeah, Grazing in the Grass. Nice, good one. That's a cool tune for a day like today. Yu Masekela, the name of the composer, I guess, performer of that number, Grazing in the Grass. Before that, It's a Beautiful Morning from the Rascals, and We've Only Just Begun. The Carpenters, Precious and Few by Climax, and the Beach Boys, Help Me Rhonda. All that great music as we wind our way through this Monday afternoon at Delaware, at Radio Delaware Valley. A note from the community bulletin board. American Legion Post 798, located at County Line and Davisville Roads in Warminster, is hosting a Veterans Food Drive Saturday, September 26th, and Sunday the 27th from 8 in the morning until 4 in the afternoon, rain or shine. 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That's a note from the community bulletin board here at WRDV.
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0: Of course, the fifth dimension from the Broadway show of Hair and Aquarius. Let the sun shine in. It's sunny out there right now, isn't it? Let's wrap up my portion of the big broadcast today with a note from the Community Bulletin Board. Graham Park will be flying ahead into the spooky season with a witch's tea party Sunday, September 27th. It starts at 1 in the afternoon. Patrons will be served sandwiches, get it, delicacies, and a selection of brews, alongside a talk on the history and mysticism of tarot. Those intending to join the festivities must register beforehand at grahampark.org events. Tickets are $35 per person. Graham Park is located at 859 County Line Road in Horsham. For further information regarding this event, you can contact Beth McCausland at 215-915-9453 or at Graham Park, that's GRAEME Park.org/events. All right, that's it. A note from the Community Bulletin Board here at WRDV.
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Do you recall the night? That very, very special night. 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That very special girl. 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

We are also implementing, I guess is the word, our new format. And some of you may have heard tell of it by some a sponsor or some, not, excuse me, I guess, station announcements to this effect. But the point is that we are changing from a swing format of in our daytime to a more of a greatest hits, I guess, of the we're retaining some of the big band, the top 100 or so of the greatest hits from the era of the big band, and then from starting in the mid 50s through the 60s and into the beginning of the 70s, I think, right up to about the middle of the 70s, we're doing some of the most popular songs from those years. And you'll, if you are wondering and you're thinking, well, I never heard this before on the Make Believe Ballroom or any show on RDV Daytime, that's because you probably haven't, but you will from now on. So I don't know. We'll continue to call it the Make Believe Ballroom. I'll have to think of maybe the Wagner Make Believe Ballroom. How's that? We'll see how it goes. But in the meantime, we are. You'll notice some changes in the music that's being played. And if you have any questions, you know, give me a call and I'll explain it. 215-674-8002 is the number. My name's Jack Fleming. I'm going to be here until 6 o'clock. And then I believe Jim Bakay is in for Dr. Bob. And he'll be bebopping instead of Dr. Bob from 6 to 9. And then Roy North to follow with the groove after that. All right. Well, let's get started with the music. We'll stay with our big band and get the dancing started. So it looks like the bandler is about to strike up the band. Let's dance.

0: All right, we're back. As I mentioned at the top, we have a new format here. So if you didn't catch me at the top explaining things, and you were wondering, gee, I don't usually hear that. Well, you may have heard it before in any event, but what we're doing is playing really the top 50, 100 songs from about the mid-1950s to about the mid-1970s. That's going to be the meat of our programming during the week, the daytime during the week, that is. That is until from 8 to 6. What had heretofore been big band and swing is now being expanded. You'll hear less big band and swing, but you'll hear more of things you've never heard before during the week, during the daytime. So we hope you enjoy it, and if you care to make a comment, 215-674-8002 is the number. Here is a note from I meant to tell you what we were listening to there. That was King of the Road by Roger Miller. Before that, Eddie Arnold, Red River Valley. And ahead of them, Clifford Brown on the horn with Dinah Washington on the vocal, I've Got You Under My Skin, a great live performance at an L.A. in 1954. And Woody Herman and his orchestra led everything off, Keen and Peachy. So we are up to date at 3:22. 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

All right, we're back here at RDVFM. I'm Jack Fleming. You're listening to the Make Believe Ballroom and our new format, which I've been talking about for the last 38 minutes or so. We are expanding our daytime format away from big band and swing only, which really we had kind of got expanded from anyway, but we're really focusing on the top 50, maybe the top 100 hits from the mid-50s through the mid-70s. So stay tuned and see if you like the music. We heard from the Righteous Brothers just there, Unchained Melody. Before that, Patsy Cline, Crazy. Jack Jones gave us For All We Know. We also heard from Jimmy Dorsey in the orchestra. That was from 57 and was a top 100, I think it was a top 50. So Rare was his last, Jimmy Dorsey's last record. And, well, last hit record anyway. The Beatles started everything off with Yesterday, speaking of big hits. All right, we are up to date. It's almost 3:40 now. It's a beautiful day out. If you get a chance, get outside. Don't forget, you can stream our broadcast by taking with you a smart device and connecting up to the internet at wrdv.org. You got a couple of options there to stream from. So why don't you do it if you go out? All right, let's get back to the music. Let's see. Why don't we hear this?

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0: Well, I hope you're staying. This is the Make Believe Ballroom with a somewhat different format. And you're hearing some songs that you don't generally hear on the ballroom, but you will be from now on, because we have changed our daytime format here at RDV-FM and to include more songs from the 60s, 70s, and certainly the late 50s. We always played some of that, but we're playing more, and especially with an emphasis on the top 50 from those years. That was Jerry and the Pacemakers just there, Ferry Across the Mersey. Before that, it was Herb Jeffries, I Got It Bad and That Ain't Good, and that was with Lorindo Alameda on the guitar. Very nice. And before that, it was Harry Belafonte, Deo, the Banana Boat song. And then we also heard in that set from Helen Ward, The Devil in the Deep Blue Sea. Helen on the vocal there. All right, we are looking at the bulletin board for a moment. The African American Museum of Bucks County is officially open. The transformation of the of a 1716 farmhouse on the banks of Core Creek in Langhorne is complete, with seven rooms and four niche exhibit spaces to take visitors on a journey through Bucks County's rich African American history. As you explore the exhibits on this self-guided tour, you'll discover the stories, achievements, and contributions that helped shape the community. The museum is located at 867 Langhorne Newtown Road in Langhorne. For hours and additional information, you can visit AA Museum, AA Museum, B-U-C-K-S, Bucks. 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Or you can call them at 215-752-1909.
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5: Listen, you rhythm rounders, Harlem is talking now. You know the truck bug got you, but you never knew just how. That's what I want to tell you, I've got it figured out. Now if you want the lowdown, here's how it came about. We had to have something new, a dance to do up here in Harlem. So someone started trucking. As soon as the news got round, the folks downtown came up to Harlem and saw everybody trucking. It didn't take long before the hi-hats were doing it, Park Avenue and it all over town. You see them scuffling, shuffling, trucking along. It spread like a forest blaze, became a craze, and thanks to Harlem now,

have something new, dance to do up here in Harlem. So someone started trucking, as soon as the news got round, folks downtown came up to Harlem and saw everybody trucking. It didn't take long before the high hats were doing it, Park Avenue and all over town. You see them scuffling, shuffling, trucking along. It spread like a forest blaze, became a craze, and thanks to Harlem now, everybody's trucking.

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We're back here at the ballroom. 4:09 is the time. It's RDV FM in our new format. We've expanded from our former format. It's kind of hard to say, former format, which was big band and swing and then vocalists of the, and you know, music of the era from, say, 1935 through really the 50s, but it concentrated on the Great American Songbook and crooners and so forth. But we're adding now a lot of the rock and roll stuff from the 50s into the 60s and 70s to the mix. And we hope you're enjoying it. That was, of course, an example of that, Buddy Holly and the Crickets there. That'll be the day. And we also heard in that set from Sinatra, Moonlight in Vermont, Patti Page. That was another hit from the mid-50s, top 50, I believe, Old Cape Cod. And also Mildred Bailey, before everybody there gave us Truckin', the old Fats Waller tune. All right, we are up to date at 4:10. All right, so let's get back to the music. Let's see. Let me hear this.

0: right. Very nice. All right, it's Jack Fleming. I'm back here at the Make Believe Ballroom, where we are still rolling out our new format. I've had a number of calls. People seem to really like the new format with the mix of music that we're playing. And I, for one, am glad to hear it. And I think the entire RDV family is glad to hear it. All right, who do we hear there? J.J. Johnson on the bone, as Bing Crosby would say, and Clifford Brown on the horn, Get Happy. Before that, a new singer to the ballroom here, a fellow named Elvis Presley, All Shook Up. I think you're going to like him in the future. Let's see. Before that, it was another one I think you'll like, Marvin Gaye. I heard it through the grapevine. And we also had Dave Brubeck in his Take Five with a quartet, and that was the great Carmen McRae doing the sort of the vocalese on that version. But that was another top 100 hit from the mid-50s. Okay, we're up to date at 4:23. Let me take a quick look at the RDV bulletin board. Potts Grove Manor presents Holiday on the Home Front, a Candlelit Evening. 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

0: All right. Also making his initial appearance on the Make-Believe Ballroom, a young folk singer named Bob Dylan, who has apparently gone electric. And that was like a Rolling Stone. Before that, it was the Delta Rhythm Boys, Take the A-Train, and Johnny Rivers' Seventh Son. I believe that was a Willie Dixon song, if I'm not mistaken. And before everybody, just leading off that set, was the Fat Man, Fats Domino, Blueberry Hill. All right, we are up to date at 4:42 now. And let's get back to the music. We've got we've had a head spinning a little bit with some of the things that we've been doing, but in a good way. It's been interesting. I hope you're enjoying it. Let's see. Why don't we hear this?
1: Darling, you.

0: Okay, we are back here at the ballroom. It is 4:53 right now. That was the Hollies, of course, Bus Stop. Tequila by the Champs before that. And ahead of the Champs, it was Sammy Davis with Marty Paich and Can't We Be Friends. He also had the Everly Brothers ahead of that. Wake Up Little Susie, and we started everything off with the immortal Sam Cooke, You Send Me. And we are up to date on the music. Here is a look at the RDV Community Bulletin Board. NAMI, N-A-M-I, of Bucks County, hosts an in-person anxiety and depression group every Monday at 7 p.m. at the NAMI office, which is located at 1432 Easton Road, Suite 2E, in Warrington. 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
2: 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I'll be spinning the sounds of the big band era, and together we'll share the great music of the 30s through the 50s, the bands, the instrumentalists, and your favorite vocalists. 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I know we're going to have a good time.
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that feeling of self-pity. What to do? What to do? What to do? The outlook was decidedly blue. But as I walk through the foggy streets alone,

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This portion of our programming day is underwritten by Protect Our Youth from Steroids, also known as POISE, a registered 501c3 nonprofit organization dedicated to exposing individuals and organizations that promote and glorify steroid use to our youth. POISE has assisted in getting legislation passed at the state and federal level, which has successfully helped push back those promoting steroid use. Protect Our Youth from Steroids is an official endorser of the Rodchenkov Anti-Doping Act that is now a federal law. And POISE founder Al Thompson has given presentations on the dangers and promotion of steroid use to over 12,000 high school student athletes and other groups around the country free of charge. To learn how you can help or to ask about having Al Thompson speak at your school or group, email protectouryouthfromsteroids@aol.com or visit their website, poise.org. RDVFM thanks POISE, Protect Our Youth from Steroids, for supporting community radio in the Delaware Valley.

We are back. It is 5:10, almost 5:11 right now, at the Make Believe Ballroom, RDVFM, coming to you from inside of the building here at RDVFM's building in Hatboro, where I am sitting in the Todd H. Allen broadcast studio, which also functions as the Make Believe Ballroom for this little while, anyway. That was Lloyd Price we just heard from 1959, Personality. Before that, it was Dusty Springfield, of course, Son of a Preacher Man. We also had Cab Calloway ahead of that and his orchestra, Cab on the vocal there, Jump and Jive. And we started the set at the top of the hour before the break, I think, at 5 o'clock, and that was Billie Holiday, A Foggy Day. All right, that brings us to date at 5:11. I hope you're enjoying our new format. It's no longer just big band swing and assorted music of the era and the vocalists of the era as well, but it's also

now hits from the mid-50s to the mid-70s, the top 100 hits in any given year in that span of years I just laid out. And I hope you're enjoying it. All right, at 5:12, let's get back to the music. Let's hear this.

0: We're back here at the ballroom, the new ballroom, or not really the new ballroom, but the new format for the ballroom. And that was Harry Belafonte, whom we played in our old format, but that was a hit from, I forget exactly what year now, I didn't write it down, in the 50s, during the Calypso, I won't say craze, that makes it sound makes it sound bad, but yeah, the Calypso moment that Harry enjoyed. He had a lot of hits during that period. And before that, it was the Beatles, of course. Obla Dee, Obla Die, Life Goes On. And that was from, I guess it was the White Album, if I remember correctly. And before that, it was Bob Zirke and his Delta Rhythm Band, Tomcat on the Keys. That brings us up to date at 5:21 here at the Make Believe Ballroom. We'll take a quick look at the bulletin board. The Centennial Singers is a community chorus of volunteers united by their love of music and their joy in singing. And they're welcoming new members in September and in January. Now, it says here that rehearsals already have begun in September, so it may be a little late, but you might give it a try if you're still of a mind to. And they began just last week, Tuesday. So all voice parts are welcome, especially tenors and basses. No auditions are required to join, but experience as a choral singer is helpful. Rehearsals are held every Tuesday evening from 7:15 p.m. to 9 p.m. at the Hatboro Baptist Church, which is located at 32 North York Road in Hatboro. Now, the dues for this are $45 per person. For more information, you can call Grace Salinger at 267-218-3616 or visit their website, centennialsingerswarminster.com. Or you can also check out their Centennial Singers of Warminster Facebook page as well.
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1: September 14th, 2026. Dow Jones Industrials today down 152 at 52,421. The NASDAQ Composite down 146 points at 26,186. The Standard & Poor's 500 down 37 points at 76.19. Stocks of local interest today include American Water Works up $1.23. Ametek down $8.22. AstraZeneca up $3.61. Campbell's up 25 cents today. Cencora up $4.66. DuPont down $2.70. Exelon down 44 cents. GE Aerospace down $6.10. GE Vernova down $82.51. Johnson & Johnson up 74 cents. J.P. Morgan down $6.10. Lincoln National up 20 cents. Lockheed Martin up $5.19. Merck up 92 cents. Teleflex down 69 cents. UGI down 27 cents, Universal Health down $1.58, and Verizon up 68 cents. Once again, the Dow Industrials down 152 at 52,421. The NASDAQ Composite down 146 points at 26,186. The S&P 500 down 37 points at 76,19. Dow Utilities down 9 points at 1,059. Dow Transportation is down 101. At 20,729. And I'll be back tomorrow at 1 p.m. from Wells Fargo Advisors in Doylestown, Pennsylvania. 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
0: Tune in again at this time for the Daily Stock Market Report from Wells Fargo Advisors in Doylestown, Pennsylvania. Their telephone number is 215-340-3283.

0: All right, that'll just about do it here for our new format of the ballroom. I hope you enjoyed it, what we did, and come back next week and we'll do it again. In the meantime, stay tuned for Jim Bakay, who's sitting in for Dr. Bob coming up next. But before I release the reins here, I've got to tell you what we were listening to, and that was just there. That was, of course, Frankie Lane. And hold on one second. I left my paper in the wrong spot. Let's see. We had Bobby Darin before that. Well, Frankie Lane and I'm Gonna Live Till I Die. Bobby Darin, Beyond the Sea. The Animals, Eric Burden and Company. House of the Rising Sun. Catherine Russell, You Gotta Swing and Sway. And then Clarence Rodman Henry, Ain't Got No Home. So that'll do it. But this is your home. Don't forget to come back. And we'll do it again next week, as I say. I take one last look here at the community bulletin board. This is from Kennett Square. The Kennett Underground Railroad Center is sponsoring a heritage bus tour on Saturday, September the 19th at 10 a.m. Now, you'll visit documented Underground Railroad sites, historic homes, and Quaker meeting houses while learning about local abolitionists and anti-slavery activity in the Kennett Square area. 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Upcoming dates include Saturday, September the 19th, and that's departing at 10 a.m. So the cost for that is $30. Children 14 and under are $15. 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

All right, to the tune of Goodbye by Benny Goodman and his orchestra, I'll say goodbye. Thanks for listening this week, and stay tuned. Jim Bakay is sitting in for Dr. Bob, and he'll bebop with you for the next few hours. Thanks. Come back next week, same time.

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Hey, you are bebopping with Dr. Bob. No, not with Dr. Bob. My name is Jim Vaquet. I'm sitting in for Dr. Bob. He's off today, but he'll be back with you next week. But meanwhile, I'm here, and I'm going to try to play a lot of the same type of music that Dr. Bob plays so that you don't feel too lost, because I know you, when you want to bebop, you want to bebop. So anyway, I will be here up until 9 o'clock. And so let us start the proceedings with the Rivals. This is the Rival Blues.

That was Tina Dixon with the Flannoy Trio and E. Bobbly Bob. A few other people recorded that song. And before that, the two before that, we were working on some deep baritone high bass leads. Right before the Flannoy Trio with Tina Dixon, we had Eddie Gorman and Don't Worry About Nothing. And the Rivals opened the show tonight with the Rival Blues.

We just heard Leon D. Carver and the Cordones, and It's My Fault. Before that, the Rhythm Cadets, Dearest Doris, and we opened that set with Wally Mercer and Rock Around. The Tri-State Jazz Society presents New Orleans pianist Chris Tokarski. That's going to be Sunday, November 15th, 2 p.m. at the Community Arts Center, located at 414 Plush Mill Road in Wallingford. That's Wallingford, PA, by the way, Delaware County. 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

Hey, Sally Green. That was the Jesters. That was, of course, the flip side of their version of The Wind on the Windley record label. And before the Jesters, we had My Aching Feet by the Gasses from out in California. And we opened that set with Buddy Tate and the Celebrity Club Orchestra featuring the vocals by Inez Washington. And that was Nightlife Papa. And I want to thank Brownie for her call. Good to hear from you, Brownie. And, well, you know what? Let's get right back to the music. What have I got up next? I got Stanley Mitchell and the Tornadoes. Boy, this is one of those singers that really sort of channeled Clyde McFadder quite a bit. And this is 4 o'clock in the morning.

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1: 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Summer is over and dinner is cooking. Oh, Dan Devon, just stand and look it. Get out the way. Oh, Dan Devon, he's too tired to come to summer. Summer is over and dinner is cooking. Oh, Dan Devon, just stand and look it.
0: Yes, I came to town the other night. I heard a noise and saw the fight. The watchman was a-running around crying, old Dan Tubman, come to town.
1: Get out!

0: Yes, old Dan Tucker works in the field. He got a stone bruise on his heel. He left the field and went to the woods, to the little pond where the fishing is good.
1: Get out the way, old Dan Tucker. He's too tired to come to supper. Get out the way, old Dan Tucker. Old Dan Tucker just standing there looking. Get out the way, old Dan Tucker. He's too tired to come to supper. Supper is over and dinner is cooking. Old Dan Tucker just standing there looking.
0: And now I think that poor old Dan, he's getting to be a right old man. When he's dead and gone up high, I bet the angels there won't fly.
1: Get out the way, old Dan Tucker. He's too tired to come to supper. Get out the way, old Dan Tucker. Old Dan Tucker just standing there looking. Get out the way, old Dan Tucker.

Surrender Your Heart. Those were the love notes from Massachusetts, a little earlier than the New York love notes. And before that, we had the Jubilaires, speaking of early. Yeah, the Jubilaires kind of sounded like Jubilee Gospel a little bit, but they did some of that as well. But that was a commercial thing called Old Dan Tucker. Stanley Mitchell and the Tornadoes opened that set with 4 o'clock in the morning. And speaking of gospel, I've got the gospel record of the hour, and we are going to go back to some old school Jubilee singing. The Harmonizing Four, originally, this goes back to the Decca record label, back in, let's see, do I have a year on this one? I don't. Okay, but probably back sometime in the 1940s, certainly. And they were known as Richmond's Harmonizing Four from Richmond, Virginia. And this is When I've Done the Best I Can, the gospel record of the hour.

That was The Cats and the Fiddle, and Killin' Jive, and before that, The Hideaways, a real favorite of real deep record collectors. Their big one is, of course, Can't Help Loving That Girl of Mine, but this was a follow-up they did on the MGM record label. This one, Sherry, The Hideaways. And the gospel record of the hour, Richmond's Harmonizing Four, When I've Done the Best I Can. 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

0: 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So when she visited them, she brought her needle and thread.
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2: 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Thank you so much.
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0: Some people may say, so what can I do? But Schiffer Mincer says,
1: so that's what I do.
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Welcome to the 7 o'clock hour, bebopping with Dr. Bob, but I'm Jim. You're bebopping with Jim tonight. My name is Jim Backay, and I'm usually here on Saturdays. Well, I'm almost always here on Saturdays from 8 until noon, but getting a chance to fill in for my friend Dr. Bob tonight and playing some of that bebopping music. And we started off the 7 o'clock hour with Gladys Hill with the Al Gray All-Stars and Don't Touch My Bowl. Before that, we had the Five Crowns, beautiful song, You Came to Me, and the Rhythm Kings did Night After Night. All right, let's go out to California, hear a couple of West Coast sounds, starting off with this.

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But each time I write you, darling, I pen what lips can't say.

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And to kiss and love, and then have to fight. Oh, my darling, let me whisper sweet words of his mortality, and discuss the puppets of love, and put them together. And what if you have matrimony? 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

0: was Earl Williams and Have You Ever Had the Blues, or If You Ever Had the Blues. And before that, the Medallions, a classic from California, The Letter, with all its great words that nobody understands in that song, the sweet words of pismotality and the pompitudes of love, Burning Green and the Medallions. Before that, the Colts and Adorable, of course, a song that was also recorded by the Drifters. All right, let's go now to, I guess this is pretty much a staple on Bebopping with Dr. Bob, this group, the Ravens. And this is Rock Me All, pardon me, Rock Me All Night Long.
1: Why did you leave

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She'll kiss you goodbye at the front door. And she'll say so long, honey bunch. She'll turn around and go to the back door and kiss another man. But I done played both of them doors. Baby, that's why I understand. Did you ever love a woman? Yeah!

0: Tomorrow Night. That was Laverne Baker with her reading of the song. It was popularized by Lonnie Johnson. I thought he had the original record of it, but he's the one who popularized it. But actually was recorded almost 10 years before Lonnie did it in 1948. And Laverne did it a few years later, and what a job she did on it. Before that, Backdoor Mama by J.B. Summers on the Gotham record label. And the Ravens opened that set. Rock me all night long. 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And we're going to be right back with the gospel record of the hour. We're going to go back to the Soul Stirrers way at the beginning. Not the very beginning. They made one record before the record that I'm going to play. But we're going back to 1940, when they were called the Five Soul Stirrers. And this is the first record that Rebert Harris was on with them, who lasted for about 10, 11 years and then gave way to Sam Cooke. But this goes back, like I said, way back with the Five Soul Stirrers. But before we get to that, we've got a couple of messages for you.
1: And we're live here outside the Perez family home, just waiting for the... And there they go! 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

What am I going to do? Now, what do you think? I'm going back home and take out all the bright lights. Now, what do you think? Pull the sheets way down, make it look just like night. Now, what do you think? I'm talking to the cat that was, 'cause if you ain't hip, you can't dig this jive. I'm going to feel melon mild. Now, what do you think? I'm gonna put on my slippers and my house coat. 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Well, I got to be comfortable when I start this jive. 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Lying back in this easy chair, forgetting about life.

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Well, what's your style, baby? 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Are you going to have a new look?

Another West Coast sound, not on the Swing Time record label. That was Felix Gross and What's Your Style, Baby. And before that, Lil Green, who, of course, had some wonderful recordings, best known, of course, for Romance in the Dark. She wrote it. And that was another thing she did in the 1940s on Decca. Now, What Do You Think? And the Five Soul Stirrers went back to 1940 on the Bronze record label with He's My Rock. Okay, let's hear now from you know what we're going to do? We're going to play the Old Blues record of the week. And we're going to go back to 1928 for a release on the Vocalion record label. This is Henry, here he is. Got to get his nickname right. Yeah, Henry Ragtime Texas Thomas. There it is. 1928 on Vocalion. This is the Fishing Blues, the Old Blues record of the week.

0: Romance.
1: Well, you know, Annie had a baby, and Annie met Annie and Henry, and Roll With Me, Henry, and all those songs that kept coming out back at that time. Everybody was jumping on the bandwagon, and the Cadets didn't miss their chance to jump on the bandwagon with Annie Met Henry. And, you know, earlier when I played Stanley Mitchell, I name-checked Clyde McFadder. Well, we played something by Clyde McFadder and the Drifters just now. Don't dog me. And we open that set up with the old blues record of the week, Fishin' Blues, by Henry Ragtime Texas Thomas. First I heard that song was by Taj Mahal. He had a great version of it, too. And now I know where he based his on. All right, let's squeeze another. By the way, I want to thank Bob Campbell for this call. Good talking to you, Bobby. And let's go to the Knights of Rhythm, who in fact were the Southern Sons, but they decided to make a couple of one or two secular songs, secular recordings, and here's one of them, Baby, Won't You Fall in Love, the Knights of Rhythm.
2: Yes, yes.

Yeah, released on the Bluebird record label, Baby, Won't You Fall in Love, The Knights of Rhythm. See if I had a year on that. I got a double check here. I'm not sure I do, but let me see. Knights of Rhythm, yes, 1941 for that one. All right, let's check the Radio Delaware Valley Community Bulletin Board. The Huntington Valley Library presents Baseball on the Battlefield, Baseball During the Civil War. And that's going on what, this coming Wednesday, the 16th of September, 7 p.m. You can join lecturer and tour guide Michael Jesberger as he discusses the evolution of the game and how it impacted Americans from the home front to the battlefront throughout the American Civil War. This program is intended for adults. Huntington Valley Library is located at 625 Red Lion Road in Huntington Valley, PA. 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